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1: I mean, I don't know. 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

one shot, two shot, three shot, four shot, five shot, six shot, stuffed in a magnum, seven shot, eight shot, nine shot, 10 shot, 11 shot, 12 shots, jump out the mat, 13, 14, 15, one in the brain, that's 16, stuffed in a GP, 17, 18,

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1: Jerry Production.
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0: 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Atlantic, huh? 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

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And I heard one of the woo, woo, woo, called a nigga named woo.

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2: Whoa, whoa, whoa, whoa, whoa, whoa, whoa, whoa, whoa, whoa, whoa, whoa, whoa, whoa, whoa, whoa, whoa, whoa, whoa, whoa, whoa, whoa, whoa, whoa, whoa, whoa, whoa, whoa, whoa, whoa, whoa, whoa, whoa, whoa, whoa, whoa, whoa, whoa, whoa, whoa, whoa, whoa, whoa, whoa, whoa, whoa, whoa, whoa, whoa, whoa, whoa, whoa, whoa, whoa, whoa, whoa, whoa, whoa, whoa, whoa, whoa, whoa, whoa, whoa, whoa, whoa, 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
2: Change? 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
1: We need a win. 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Press, though. I need y'all to follow his lead. Follow his lead. Come on, bro. Wake the fuck up. Lock him down. Lock him down. Lock him down. You hear me? Let's get it. What we doing? Coach, get him right.
2: It's like life out here, man. This game of football like life.
1: You ain't got no more. Keep pushing. Keep pushing the extra shit that you don't got.
3: What a dog got!
1: Let's go!
3: What a dog got!
1: Yeah, let's go! Bro, we need to get in this game.

pain. For real, for real. 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

Yeah. 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You were just now a witness of motherfucking history. Palm trees and sunsets. The very first motherfucking release on Crime Family Entertainment. I hope you guys enjoyed it, 'cause there's much more.

I was always told stand for something or fall for anything. So I stand for what I believe in, because if I don't, then I would feel like a coward at the end of the day. I feel it's important you as a man, as a woman, as a human being, if you believe in something, you got to say what you believe in. If you're passionate about it, you should always stand up for it. And that's what life's about, standing up for what you believe in. That's why I push juice, I push health, I push peace, even though I'm a gangster rapper, because that's what I believe in and that's what I stand for. And whoever don't fuck with it, I just say fuck them, because that's how I live. Stand for what you believe. Ghost D-Block.

0: thought little girls always believed everything that was told to them. 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
1: Once upon a time in our rewritten history, 13 bloodlines rose to power wickedly. 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
4: 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Yo, Lil Mabu in the building. I'ma step out. He gon' step in and kill this shit, alright? Let's go.
5: Gang, gang, gang.
6: Hey, man. 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
5: it. I'm not a cop. I'm not a cop. 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
7: Yeah.

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How you know what I did? Stop doing the teasing, I'm yelling out poop cheese. I really rap what I did. If he cap about buying a feature, I load up his balance and switch out his sim. Yes, I know I'm a kid. Yes, but tell me I'm capping, I'm popping.

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1: DJ Frisco 954.
0: Yeah. Yeah.

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You was there in 24 when niggas shot the door in. See you outside again, I thought your ass went corporate. You put the X in expensive, girl, you so annoying. 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I used to hate the tour, I ain't wanna leave again. 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
0: Uh-huh, honey. Uh-huh, honey. 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
0: honey,
1: best music.
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2: Bag it up.
0: I like the way you work it.
1: No diggity.
0: I got to bag it up. I like the way you work it.
1: No diggity.
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0: reincarnated. 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
1: Woke up looking for the broccoli. 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That Kumasi. IP, ownership, the blueprint is by me. Mr. Get Off, I get off at my feet. 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That Kumasi. IP, ownership, the blueprint is by me. Mr. Get Off.

Pentagon, a size to this genetic aquatic pteranodon. 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

shit. 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Orchestrated and dedicated, now that we situated. I see you anticipated, family we celebrated. Together forever, DPG will never end. Party at the doghouse, niggas so settle in. 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

M11 and I brought down motor. One way trip to Martin so far. Lost everything, felt like I had no one. Sat stressed out on Martin so far. Done my first show, had to spot the promoter. Head straight back to Martin so far. Pray when the fame and the charting's over. I ain't gonna end up on Martin so far. M11 and I brought down motor. One way trip to Martin so far. Lost everything, felt like I had no one. 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
2: Hattie's turning 100. If she would have transitioned before I cleared my name, I would have hunted them. Every one of them playing these silly games. That 1-800 ambulance chaser would have wished one came. But 911 is a joke. Public enemy number one, I've been ranked. The rock's not crumbling. The leprechauns have magically run out of pranks. Your son on a federal jail line mumbling something about having too much in his drink. You know how dumb that is? Another one fumbled his, wonder how I get the blame. Niggas' teeth is tumbling out their mouth, and somehow I'm the one who done it. It's a murder mystery, gang. You had to cash cow and thunk it. Was you who pumped his? I'm the one who strung the pain. That hill you can die on. It's way too much flat that comes from those planes. I'm killing them softly. What's understood don't need to be explained. You want it one way, it's the other. I steal on you suckers, I mauling you niggas, gang. I ain't much for meetings, no how. Cancel the brunches, I remember the hunger pain. 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Heard of a wonder king? My children and some of them. Have you niggas no shame? Y'all trying to get under skin? I really get under skin. As unharmed playing. Y'all thugs with y'all thumbs again. Everybody think they're the ones insane. You're no maniac. Watch y'all saniac in my presence, nigga, shrink. I need a new therapist. This shit is not working. I'm truly on the brink. Y'all better not encourage him. Y'all don't want me to think these thoughts that I think. That nut ass nigga still stuttering. That chatty patty down on his luck again. Quest introducing me to Jaguar. I don't know why I still fuck with him.
3: Okay. See where you're going?
2: You wonder why I do the freestyle rehearsal.
3: Oh my god. Exclusive.
2: That lady back on the stuff, she sound like she in love with him. Her kid can't even take their kids. Enough of them. A rapper can't be my eye. I got MAGA Republicans. Them shots came from the very top of the government. Good luck with them. I'm governed by God. You trying to break the government. I prayed for 40 days. My neck get flooded again. Wrist get flooded again. My net worth went up again. My next update, the jig is up. I got up 10, wrong chart champ, you gotta look up again. Niggas look up the hole, I never looked up to them. The crackers got your publishing gangster, go talk tough to them. Don't talk success to me, you niggas is workers. In perpetuity is how your contract is worded. Don't make me go fuck, man. The boots remember, even when the trees pretend, not too much of my name. Don't forget who I am. Hattie loves her Shawnees. S-H-A-W-N. I find it adorable she put the S at the end. You don't know, the show ain't even begin. I said, you don't know, the show ain't even begin.
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My life, I need a plan. Nine lives, but I'm gonna need a ten. Come back to my life. When I see you again, it's like I'm living to be right. Ever since you left, it's like I'm looking for my sight. Coming back to never leave again, Jerusalem. Look.